old and never do wrong. To hold in mind your little hand, I'll know too soon that all is so grand.

What's that? What's that? What's that? What's that? What's that? What's that? What's that? What's that? What's that? What's that? What's that? What's that? What's that? What's that? What's that? What's that? What's that? What's that? What's that? What's that? What's that? What's that? What's that? What's that? What's that? What's that? What's that? What's that? What's that? What's that? What's that? What's that? What's that? What's that? What's that? What's that? What's that? What's that? What's that? What's that? What's that? What's that? What's that? What's that? What's that? What's that? What's that? What's that? What's that? What's that? What's that? What's that? What's that? What's that? What's that? What's that? What's that? What's that? What's that? What's that? What's that? What's that? What's that? What's that? What's that? What's that? What's that? What's that? What's that? What's that? What's that? What's that? What's that? What's that? What's that? What's that? What's that? What's that? What's that? What's that? What's that? What's that? What's that? What's that? What's that? What's that? What's that? What's that? What's that? What's that? What's that? What's that? What's that? What's that? What's that? What's that? What's that?

just happens to be moving on to the next. Actually just shit on my last chick, and she has what my ex lacks. Cause she loves danger, psychopath, and you don't fuck with no man's girl, even I know that. But she's devised some plan to stab him in the back, knife in hand, says the relationship's hanging by a strand. So she's been on the web lately, says maybe she'll be my Gwen Stacy, despite a man. And I know she's using me.

0: Okay.
1: I missed you.
2: Yeah?
1: Yeah.
2: I got spotted on the way in.
1: Really?
2: Yeah. What are we doing?
1: I'm videotaping.
2: Why?
1: Because why not? You have to document our life, right? Marshall is everything that my husband wasn't.
2: And tell us about your, you know, most recent wife, Sue.
3: Oh man, how much time we got, you know?
4: You don't know Trevor.
5: No, I don't know who Trevor is.
2: It's alright. You're beautiful.

0: We'll let the river run.
1: How would you describe your relationship with Sue?
2: I'm pregnant.
3: Yo. I'll drop your shit.
2: Hi.
3: How you doing?
2: I'm pregnant.
3: Are you fucking kidding me? Are you sure this is right?
2: I'm sure it's right.
3: I can't have a kid. We've already talked about this.
2: Maybe this was supposed to happen for us. Maybe there's something more between us than just sex.
3: Listen, you're saying us, as in like we're together. Like I thought we were just hanging out.
2: You're fucking kidding me. You're involved in this too, and you need to take responsibility for your own fucking actions. You are so selfish.
3: I'm selfish.
2: You're selfish.
3: I'm fucking myself.
2: Because you're choosing you over another fucking life.
3: You told me you couldn't get pregnant. Do you remember that? Do you remember us having?
2: Okay. Well, anyone can get pregnant when you put your dick in me. We'll make a damn decision.
3: You want to stand here and scream at me?
2: You mean because I can scream at the top of my motherfucking lungs if I want to? You and me did it together. That's it!
3: We're not keeping this baby.
4: One second, hold on. Hold on, well, no. You brought me in here, right? You want to talk? She's pregnant?
3: Honestly, that is something that I really can't, but probably shouldn't get into.
5: Always the bridesmaid, never the bride. Hey, what can I say? If life was a highway, deceit was an enclave, I'd be swerving in five lanes, speeds at a high rate, like I'm sliding on ice, maybe. That's what I made. If came at you sideways, I can't keep my lies straight.

0: Just explain to us a bit about what the song means to you.
1: What the song means to me is something that I felt like I needed to get off my chest.

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Then I saw the Jag slide into the curb. I know I'll never forget that horrible sight. I guess I found out for myself that everyone...